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Well, well, well, good morning. You're listening to Daybreak with Daffy. Yes, it's me, Chris Daffy, and I'm with you every Saturday and Sunday, 6 o'clock sharp. And this is definitely the way to wake up on the weekends for fabulous music on the legendary LM Radio. So glad to be with you here this morning. Let's play some music, shall we?

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3: And you are very, very welcome to the LM Radio Hits of the 80s. Celebrating those crazy Dayglow days, but especially the music, we present to you the LM 80s charts. We go back to this week in 1986. Yes, that's 40 years ago. And every week, Charticus thoroughly researches and compiles a unique historical top 20 chart. We present to you the top 10 in their entirety, as I always feel songs should be played, and incorporate a featured artist. We do repeat the show by popular demand on Sunday nights and the following Saturday morning. The music is far too good not to share, and you can follow on and see how the music moved around and shuffled about 40 years ago. Still so, so relevant. So let's go back to the 12th of September, 1986. At 20, it's El Debarge and Who's Johnny? 19 is Big Country with Look Away. 18, Papa Don't Preach from Madge. A new entrant at 17 is Typical Male from Tina Turner. Peter Gabriel with Sledgehammer, 16. 15, dropping out of the old top 10 is Kenny Loggins with Danger Zone. 14 is A Question of Time from Depeche Mode. Miami Sound Machine gives us number 13 with Bad Boy this week. 12 is Stuck With You, and that's good old Huey Lewis and the News. 11, Not So Lucky Legs, is Bananarama dropping out of the old top 10 with Venus. But at number 10, we have a new entrant into the top 10, and it's none other than the Gentleman of Rock, Rod Stewart, and Every Beat of My Heart.

Well, great music here this morning, and that was number 5, Robert Palmer, I Didn't Mean to Turn You On. Number 4 is Berlin and Take My Breath Away, but they're also our featured artists. So let's have a quick recap and then find out a bit more about them, shall we? At 10, we had Rod Stewart, Every Beat of My Heart. 9, A Love Bizarre from Sheila E. Paul Simon, You Can Call Me L. At 8. 7, Lady in Red from Christa Berg. Steve Winwood gave us our number 6 with Higher Love. And Robert Palmer, I Didn't Mean to Turn You On, at 5. So who are Berlin? Well, the band formed in California in 1976 and originally went under the name The Toys. Not to be confused with the all-girl group from the 60s who had a hit with a lover's concerto. They soon changed their name to Berlin to appear more exotic to US audiences. For a brief period, the lead singer role was filled by Tony Childs, who some will remember for a 1980 hit, Stop Your Fussin'. Childs was replaced by Terry Nunn after the latter answered an ad in the musician's contact service. Their first single was released in 1979 and was called A Matter of Time. An album called Information followed in 1980. Despite appearing on a TV show called Hollywood Heartbeat, which was hosted by ex-Fleetwood Mac member Bob Welch, the album and single failed to make much impact, and Nunn would leave the group soon after this. After Nunn's departure, the band effectively fell apart, as record labels didn't seem interested in the band without Nunn fronting it. John Crawford, one of the band's founders, would pursue life as lead singer for a group called Fahrenheit. However, he felt that some of the songs he was writing would be better suited for Nunn's voice than his. So he asked her if she was interested in recording them. She rejoined the band for what was supposed to be a one-off project in the form of the single The Metro. The song would go to number 58 in the US, and this would spark Berlin back into life. The follow-up was called Sex, I'm a... in the US. The song was produced by Giorgio Moroder. Moroder was then asked to work on the soundtrack to the film Top Gun. He wrote Take My Breath Away, which was originally recorded by the band The Motels, but their version did not quite do it for them, so Moroder approached Berlin. Their version would become their biggest hit, topping the charts on both sides of the Atlantic, but this would also prove to be their last real success. The follow-up single, Like Flames, had a modest peak of 82 in the States and remains their last charting hit there. The band broke up in 1987 and Nunn managed to get legal title to the name Berlin after releasing a solo album in 1991. She relocated to Berlin, the actual German city, to recruit members to perform under the name and has released 5 albums with the new lineup, but has found little commercial success. So here we go. It's Berlin and Take My Breath Away. Good old Top Gun.

0: So as usual with our featured artist, I spend a lot of time during my week, possibly wasting a lot of it. But hey, listening to music can't be wasting time, especially as it's kind of my job, I guess. But I listen to lots and lots of Berlin and a whole bunch of other sort of artists that suddenly just pop up around Nun's voice. And yeah, it just was lots of good memories. But I had to choose that, the Metro from Berlin. So, there we go.
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5: 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Holy shit, check this one out.

Peter Cetera and the Glory of Love. Gained one place on last week to settle in there at number two. However, we now have a new number one this week because Dancing on the Ceiling only stayed at number one for 1 week. Poor old Lionel Richie. So before I give you the number one, and it's a pleasure to do so, I just want to say thank you so much for listening to Daybreak with Daffy, the way to wake up on the weekends on LM Radio every Saturday and Sunday, 6 o'clock sharp. And this, of course, the LM Radio Hits of the 80s, celebrating those crazy days, but especially the music. And, you know, by popular demand, we do repeat the show, and it just makes so much sense to me because you want to just see where the movers and shakers went to, and this is when you can. So this is repeated on Sunday nights at 7 o'clock and the following Saturday morning at 8, and then the new show every Sunday at 9 o'clock. So I really want to say thanks for listening to me, and let's have a quick recap, shall we, and then jump into number one. At 10, we had 7, The Lady in Red. Well, Christa Berg, of course. Steve Winwood, Higher Love at 6. 5, I Didn't Mean to Turn You On from Robert Palmer. Berlin, our featured artist today with some awesome, awesome music from Top Gun, of course. Take My Breath Away. Number 4, of course. 3 was Dancing on the Ceiling from Lionel Richie, our number 1 last week. Peter Cetera at number 2 with Glory of Love. And so number 1, a new one, on this weekend in 1986 was Level 42 and Lessons in Love. Thanks very much. Love you lots. Till next time. Bye.

0: emissão de Rádio Moçambicana em língua inglesa, transmitindo a partir de Maputo.
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1: 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Follow the signs, respect traffic controllers, and drive with care through the construction zone. 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

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So let's get ready to take a magical musical ride.

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3: And you are very, very welcome to the LM Radio Hits of the 80s. Celebrating those crazy Dayglo days, but especially the music, we present to you the LM 80s charts. We go back to this week in 1986. Yes, that's 40 years ago. And every week, Charticus thoroughly researches and compiles a unique historical top 20 chart. We present here the top 10 in their entirety, as I always feel songs should be played, and incorporate a featured artist. We do repeat the show by popular demand on Sunday nights and the following Saturday morning. The music is far too good not to share, and you can follow on and see how the music moved around and shuffled about 40 years ago. Still so, so relevant. So let's go back to the 12th of September, 1986. At 20, it's El Debarge and Who's Johnny? 19 is Big Country with Look Away. 18, Papa Don't Preach from Madge. A new entrant at 17 is Typical Male from Tina Turner. Peter Gabriel with Sledgehammer, 16. 15, dropping out of the old top 10 is Kenny Loggins with Danger Zone. 14 is A Question of Time from Depeche Mode. Miami Sound Machine gives us number 13 with Bad Boy this week. 12 is Stuck With You, and that's good old Huey Lewis and the News. 11, Not So Lucky Legs, is Bananarama dropping out of the old top 10 with Venus. But at number 10, we have a new entrant into the top 10, and it's none other than the Gentleman of Rock, Rod Stewart, and Every Beat of My Heart.

Well, great music here this morning, and that was number 5, Robert Palmer. I didn't mean to turn you on. Number 4 is Berlin and Take My Breath Away, but they're also our featured artist. So let's have a quick recap and then find out a bit more about them, shall we? At 10, we had Rod Stewart, Every Beat of My Heart. 9, A Love Bizarre from Sheila E. Paul Simon, You Can Call Me L. At 8. 7, Lady in Red from Christa Berg. Steve Winwood gave us our number 6 with Higher Love. And Robert Palmer, I Didn't Mean to Turn You On, at 5. So who are Berlin? Well, the band formed in California in 1976 and originally went under the name The Toys. Not to be confused with the all-girl group from the 60s who had a hit with a lover's concerto. They soon changed their name to Berlin to appear more exotic to US audiences. For a brief period, the lead singer role was filled by Tony Childs, who some will remember for a 1980 hit, Stop Your Fussin'. Childs was replaced by Terry Nunn after the latter answered an ad in the musician's contact service. Their first single was released in 1979 and was called A Matter of Time. An album called Information followed in 1980. Despite appearing on a TV show called Hollywood Heartbeat, which was hosted by ex-Fleetwood Mac member Bob Welch, the album and single failed to make much impact, and Nunn would leave the group soon after this. After Nunn's departure, the band effectively fell apart, as record labels didn't seem interested in the band without Nunn fronting it. John Crawford, one of the band's founders, would pursue life as lead singer for a group called Fahrenheit. However, he felt that some of the songs he was writing would be better suited for Nunn's voice than his. So he asked her if she was interested in recording them. She rejoined the band for what was supposed to be a one-off project in the form of the single The Metro. The song would go to number 58 in the US, and this would spark Berlin back into life. The follow-up was called Sex, I'm a... get to 62 in the US and prove popular in Canada, where it got to number 4. An EP called Pleasure Victim was released, and it was included the single, which had been banned from some radio stations in the US for its graphic lyrics. The next album, 1984's Love Life, would produce their biggest hit to date with the single No More Words, getting to 23 in the US. The song was produced by Giorgio Moroder. Moroder was then asked to work on the soundtrack to the film Top Gun. He wrote Take My Breath Away, which was originally recorded by the band The Motels, but their version did not quite do it for them, so Moroder approached Berlin. Their version would become their biggest hit, topping the charts on both sides of the Atlantic, but this would also prove to be their last real success. The follow-up single, Like Flames, had a modest peak of 82 in the States and remains their last charting hit there. The band broke up in 1987 and Nunn managed to get legal title to the name Berlin after releasing a solo album in 1991. She relocated to Berlin, the actual German city, to recruit members to perform under the name and has released 5 albums with the new lineup, but has found little commercial success. So here we go. It's Berlin and Take My Breath Away. Good old Top Gun.

Peter Cetera and the Glory of Love. Gained one place on last week to settle in there at number two. However, we now have a new number one this week because Dancing on the Ceiling only stayed at number one for 1 week. Poor old Lionel Richie. So before I give you the number one, and it's a pleasure to do so, I just want to say thank you so much for listening to Daybreak with Daffy, the way to wake up on the weekends on LM Radio every Saturday and Sunday, 6 o'clock sharp. And this, of course, the LM Radio Hits of the 80s, celebrating those crazy days, but especially the music. And, you know, by popular demand, we do repeat the show, and it just makes so much sense to me because you want to just see where the movers and shakers went to. And this is when you can. So this is repeated on Sunday nights at 7 o'clock and the following Saturday morning at 8. And then the new show every Sunday at 9 o'clock. So I really want to say thanks for listening to me. And let's have a quick recap, shall we? And then jump into number one. At 10, we had Rod Stewart with Every Beat of My Heart, Chili, Love Bizarre at 9. 8 was You Can Call Me Al from Paul Simon. 7, The Lady in Red. Well, Christa Berg, of course. Steve Winwood and Higher Love at 6. 5, I Didn't Mean to Turn You On from Robert Palmer. Berlin, our featured artist today with some awesome music from Top Gun, of course. Take My Breath Away. Number 4, of course. 3 was Dancing on the Ceiling from Lionel Richie, our number 1 last week. Peter Cetera at number 2 with Glory of Love. And so number 1, a new one, on this weekend in 1986 was Level 42 and Lessons in Love. Thanks very much. Love you lots. Till next time. Bye.

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It is 8 o'clock and this is LM Radio. 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

Well, a very good evening to you. We present your LM Hit Parade. Every Sunday night at 8 and repeated on the following Saturday morning at 9, we bring you a retrospective look at your LM Hit Parade. I'm Chris Turner. Tonight we're counting down Sunday night, the 10th of March, 1974. In this week, there were three new entries and a new number one. But shall we kick off now with number 20 in line, down from 16 last week. 3 weeks in the charts for the Chubukos with House of the Rising Funk.

at number 3 last week. This week down 13 places to 16. 5 weeks in the charts. It's Mud with Tiger Feet.

He entered last week at number 18. This week he's up to number 11. That's a rise of 7 places for Barry White. Never Gonna Give You Up.

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6: You're listening to your LM Hit Parade for Sunday night, the 10th of March, 1974. Continuing now with number 10 in line, up from 15 last week, second week in the charts, it's The Band with Ain't Got No Home.

final new entry for this week at number 9, it's Susie Quattro with Devilgate Drive. Hey!

on top of the pile last week at number one, down to eight this week. 5 weeks in the charts for Eddie Kendricks with Boogie Doll.

This next group entered last week at number 13, so it's the second week for them in the LM charts. Six this week, it's Slade, How Can It Be?

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At number 20, House of the Rising Funk. 19, Hard to Get Over a Heartbreak. Number 18, Rainbow Song. 17, Flashback. Number 16, Tiger Feet. At number 15, One Way Ticket to Anywhere. At 14, Star. Number 13, The Air That I Breathe. At 12, Loving You. Number 11, Never Gonna Give You Up. At number 10, Ain't Got No Home. At 9, Devil Gate Drive. At 8, Boogie Down. Number 7, Slip and Slide. At 6, How Can It Be? At number 5, How Come? At number 4, Put Your Hands Together. 3, Hanging Around. And this week's number 2 is Dr. Marigold's with Hello Girl. And now for this week's number 1 hit song.

0: Number four last week, fourth week in the LM charts, and in the top position this week, it's Phil Cordell, Roadie for the Band.
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folks, this is me, Stan Hill, with another edition of Anything Goes. I see Enoch Light ambling along on his horse through an avenue of trees with the early morning sunlight shimmering through the leaves, with the horse's hooves clop-clopping through the dewy grass.

introduced Flat and Scruggs last week. One either loves them or hates them, but I find their bluegrass music different and interesting to listen to. Here they are again, this time with Before I Met You.

Canus Angelicus is Latin and means bread of angels or angelic bread. It is from the hymn Sacris Solemniis, written by St. Thomas Aquinas. It was set to music by Caesar Franck. Here, Pavarotti sings Canus Angelicus.

0: is the fifth musical by that amazing team of composers, Rodgers and Hammerstein. It is based on the 1944 novel Anna and the King of Siam by Margaret Landon, which is in turn derived from the memoirs of Anna Leonowens, governess to the children of the King Mongkut of Siam in the early 1860s. Yul Brynner won an award for his performance as the King of Siam in the film. Here is Getting to Know You from The King and I.
1: It's a very ancient saying, but a true and honest thought, that if you become a teacher, by your pupils you'll be taught.

Sir Noel Pierce Coward was an English playwright, composer, director, actor and singer known for his wit, flamboyance and what Time magazine called a sense of personal style, a combination of cheek and chic, poise and pose. He wrote many popular plays and produced films, reviews and musicals. Among them was Bittersweet, which centered around a young woman's elopement with her music teacher. Here is I'll See You Again from Noel Coward's Bittersweet.

Zelina is flattered by the attentions of a scoundrel and rake, almost falling for him. This was just as she was about to be married. She's saved from a fate worse than death by Donna Elvira. This is Mozart's opera, Don Giovanni. Here, from that opera, is Lasci Darem, La Mano, sung by Eberhard Wachter and Graziella Scutti.

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Here, she's going to sing for us again, Windmills of Your Mind.

Oh, Dulcimani, or in English, Oh, Sweet Hands, is from Puccini's opera Tosca, where Cavaradossi marvels at Tosca's courage and fearlessness. It is sung here by Carlo Baganzi and Maria Callas.

It is often difficult not to include Webster Booth in my programs, but this is not one of them. Here he sings, "I'll Walk Beside You."

0: Flash Bang Wallop is another piece from the show Half a Sixpence, which was written as a vehicle for British pop star Tommy Steele. It is based on H.G. Wells's novel Kipps. Tommy Steele plays Arthur Kipps in the show, an orphan who unexpectedly inherits a fortune and climbs the social ladder before losing everything and realizing that you just can't buy happiness.
1: One more picture, heard it.
2: All lined up in a wedding group, here we are for a photograph. We're all dressed up in a morning suit, all trying not to laugh. Since the early caveman in his fur took a trip to Gretna Green, there's always been a photographer to record the happy scene. Oh, the Flash Bang Wallop, what a picture, what a picture, what a photograph. 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
1: 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And what went on, we only know from the snaps he took at the time. When Adam and Eve in their birthday suits decided to get wed. As Adam was about to taste the fruit, the man with the camera said, "Hold it, bless them, what a picture, what a picture, what a photograph. Poor old Eve, there with nothing on, face all red and..."

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And as he climbed the orchard wall to reach his lady fair, as he tumbled as she began to bawl, as he floated through the air. What a picture, what a photograph. 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

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And as he came from off his horse to the boudoir where she sat, she said to him, in French, of course, as he took off his big cocked hat. 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

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So wishing you a happy week for next week and hoping you'll be with me another edition of Anything Goes. From me, Stan Hill, it's cheerio and goodbye. Oh, by the way, if you want to send me an email, my email address is stanlhill@gmail.com. Bye, folks. Bye.

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2: 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We never, ever do nothing nice and easy. 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